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0: Engine 81, BLS Green Response, 12439 Northeast Phillip Drive, Cross Street, Douglas Place Northeast and Stephen Court Northeast. Engine 81, BLS Green Response, 12439 Northeast Phillip Drive, Cross Street, Douglas Place Northeast and Stephen Court Northeast. Timeout 1701, WQEM 301.
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0: There's a dog over here on the 23,000 block of Indianola. It's just running around and slowing up traffic.
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1: Sam 413-1709. 67, SENCOM, your status? No problem, 1709. 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

0: 0.
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1: 4, 13. Kitsap National, 4, Young Paul, 9756, it's a black Tesla.
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John 111, attached MCC to a Malmish. 8 to 10 juveniles with water guns. South Kitsap Regional Park.

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0: Battalion 51, Medic 45, Engine 45, Ladder 51, CPR in progress, 7623 Illahi Road Northeast, Cross Street Varsity Lane Northeast and Dehanna Place Northeast, Battalion 51, Medic 45, Engine 45, Ladder 51,
1: Central Frank CPR units at Palm Fire responding to a CPR Illahi Road
0: Northeast. Cross Street Varsity Lane Northeast of Dehanna Place.
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hero. This is going to be a 69-year-old male who was snoring. They got him onto the ground and compressions have been started. Any units are at CPR direction. They are doing CPR in the vehicle. They've reclined the seat. 45 at 1728.

Interesting. They sent some information on reckless vehicles. Two juveniles on motorbikes racing through the neighborhood of Rosden Circle and Borderway. Both have helmets on. Information at 1729.

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2: Engine 89, smoke, investigation.
0: 1790 Sydney Avenue, apartment 6.
2: Engine 89, smoke, investigation. Hansville Road, northeast to northeast.
0: Seattle PD is requesting a knock and talk.
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2: Cancel ladder 51, battalion 51 at
1: 7. So if I want 8056 Sunny Slope Road Southwest with a vehicle that looks like it has destroyed the gate and is back in there, a white truck near the Kitsap Arc flying field.
0: 111, send my current attention to the bird.
1: Down 111, 1733.
0: 155, same traffic.
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0: Units en route to Sutton Slope Road, the RP is going to meet you at the top of the road. The address, they keep saying it's the flying field. Unknown if the vehicle is occupied. There's a smell of diesel with two cans on the ground. The white three-quarter ton.
1: 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I'll be in route code.
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0: Had a mail pickup running from us in our block MLK, southbound through Salvation Army, trying to recontact him.
1: Sam 413 at 73rd night.
0: It's a Pacific Islander male, long curly black hair, pushing a BMX style bicycle, gray shirt.
2: Ladder 71, BLS red response, 705 Northeast Lincoln Road, Gateway Elementary, Polesville, Cross Street, Anderson, Northeast to Northeast Iverson Street. Medic 71, Ladder 71, BLS red response, 705 Northeast Lincoln Road, Gateway Elementary, Cross Street, Anderson, Northeast to Northeast Iverson Street. Timeout 1739, WQEM.
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3: John 111, 1740.
0: I'm pulling over 3. That was 413.
3: Pull over 3 at 70.
0: Copy. Engine 89, baton 81. Battalion 81. Hey, clock, can you switch over to red hat? Second sample, he just violated a no contact order apparently with Steve Lee.
3: Copy, just violated a no contact order. John 111, data Charles Sam Lincoln 5000.
0: Go ahead.
3: Maroon 2005 Chevy Tahoe 2027 to a Cherry Terry Hubbard out of Port Orchard.
0: Copy, thank you.
3: John 111, 1741.
0: Sam 413, Delta 1.
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0: Last of Lee, first of the Dean, Lee Vincent, 1981, 0221.
3: Sam 413, 1742.

0: 751. He said that there's another guy down there flying his RPU plane.
1: Copy.
2: Engine 41, overheated appliance, 6471 Grand Pine Loop, Northeast, Cross Street, Northeast McWilliams Road and Northeast McWilliams Road. Engine 41, overheated appliance, 6471 Grand Pine Loop, Northeast, Cross Street, Northeast McWilliams Road and Northeast McWilliams Road. Timeout 1742, WQEM 301.
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4: Who's on the order with us?
3: The respondent, Alexander James Kemp, white male, 1993-051.
4: That's who we're out with. Can you run him, please?
5: McWilliams. The AC is not functioning correctly. There's a weird smell to it, and it's making an odd noise. No smoker claims they were unable to turn off the circuit breaker.

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1: John 1-5-1 out with the vehicle, 1744.

0: 155. I'm going to head to the Kriegler access road. There should be a trail that leads to the area.
1: Copy. And we don't need any more units here at the truck besides the K-9. Someone's able to start containment.

0: Sunny Slope in Lake Flora, just north of the LOI trail where the power lines are. See the unit near the vehicle towards the main entrance where the RP is located. 155 will be the Krieger Access Road off of Lake Flora. Just north of the LOI, the trail where the power lines are. Towards the entrance where the RP's vehicle is located.
1: Copy.
0: Ocean 117, 7047.
2: Copy. Orders are confirmed. We'll fax.
3: Yeah, I just ran the van. It's stolen, and I'm going to confirm here in 10 seconds.

0: 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County's out on a detail, Sunny Slope Road, saw you drive through the area. 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
1: I did not.

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1: Go ahead.
0: 450 did not see anything.
1: Where they?
0: 1749. As an informational reckless detail, you'll see. 1749.

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1: Roger, what are the details?
0: 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John 151.
1: Can you cross sharpen that 4676 case number?
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0: Did he do a triple I border violation on FC? Islander mail?
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0: 1757.

0: through the woods. Not sure how far we are from Lake Flora, but we're in the middle of the woods right now.
1: Heavy tracking southbound, southwestbound through the woods. Not sure how deep into 1757.
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0: There's a black, it looks like a Focus, Cross and Chester.
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5: Contact with RP, D24 8th Street.
0: That way.
5: Eric 460, break. The caller's not the RO. RO's going to be his uncle, Bob Driscoll. He's positive Bob did not take it.

0: 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Olympic College in Ojava.
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0: 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We're working pretty much directly westbound.
1: King 137 on trail in woods, working westbound.

0: 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Call 450, go ahead.
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1: I'm not with it. I just attached it.
0: 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It's attached to 1805.

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0: Lucy is going to be waiting on the shoulder of Olympic College for contact. Doesn't want to go home. The child lives on Munchkin Lane, which is south of Clear Creek and Finn. Previously, Ali had to use a taser on the subject for information, and he's a white male, 5'1", 150 pounds, wearing a white t-shirt, gray, green shorts, black shoes.
1: Northbound. Looks like we're going to pop out at the power line trail that's just north of the original incident.

0: Victor, I'll be out at the address. Sing up, David 24.
1: David 24.
0: I can take that trail on Cynthia, if needed.
1: David 24, 18-3.
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2: 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Do they want me somewhere else?
3: Ocean 103, does that work? He's just south of Cynthia, near the power lines.
4: Ladder 51, dumpster it's fire, 9860 Black Lane, Northwest, at Inlet, Cross Street, Nickelberry Road, Northwest, and Ridgetop Boulevard, Northwest.
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2: Sam 413.
0: The Elmira and Ivy, it's a suburban. Give you a plate in just a second. Boy Lincoln Union 5797.
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0: Medic 51, Engine 41, BLS Red response with law enforcement for a welfare check. 7335 Grevenai Avenue Northeast, Cross Street Northeast, 73rd Street and Northeast on Carlson Road. Medic 51, Engine 41, BLS Red response with law enforcement for a welfare check.
1: Last is Henry Ocean Victor, taking out Northeast, even with a few Victor. Zach Breeze, 2007, 1221.
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1: I'm Sam 604.
0: Sam 604.
1: Based on description, I think I'm out with them. Route just west of Raintree. And if I could have 608 respond.
0: Have you possibly out with him? Route Raintree, requesting Sam 608 respond there.

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0: question. 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
1: Sam, 737. Call off on 40.
0: Sam 737, Paul 740, 1800 Sydney Avenue, apartment 12, 147. There's a lot of commotion in the background. You're hearing a female saying he threatened to kill me. We're still on the line getting further.
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0: 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Stand by.
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0: 7-6 over. He's agreed to talk to me. We're still at route at Seaport.
1: Copy. He's agreed to talk. Still at route in Seaport. 1822. Call 740. We do have history of a physical domestic from the 19th of May in the building. Nothing specific for that apartment. Still looking through.
0: Copy.
1: 1822. 1822.
0: Copy, thank you.
1: And this is her phone.

0: 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MCT, we'll advise.
1: Breathers active.
2: Ranger 41, Anderson 25. Impulse 740, they've added age. She may have stabbed herself.
3: Engine 31, ALS response with law enforcement for an unknown medical problem. 1800 Sydney Avenue, apartment 12-147.
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3: Street, Medic 11, engine 31, ALS response with law enforcement for an unknown medical problem.
4: This is Mike 8 priority.
3: 1800 Sydney Avenue, apartment 12-47. Cross Street, Poplar Street and Boswell Street. Timeout 1825. WQEN 301.

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2: 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Medic 9, BLS Red Response, 4683R Vic Road, Southeast Cross Street, Southeast Neal Road and Southeast Sedgwick Road. Timeout 1827, WQEM 301.
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0: David 845-40, Frank. What up, owner of the truck in there?
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0: Medic 81, BLS Green Response 2664 to Miller Bay Road Northeast. Station 81, Cross Street Trophy Lane Northeast and Northeast Rocky Lane. Medic 81, BLS Green Response 2664 to Miller Bay Road Northeast. Station 81, Cross Street Trophy Lane Northeast and Northeast Rocky Lane. Time out 1829, WQEM 301.
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0: 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Some information.
1: Medigun.
0: Your call has been downgraded to BOS green. There's a cut to
1: the
0: call
1: for four on the note, and you can attach me to the prowler.
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4: 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BLS Green response 2664 to Miller Bay Road Northeast. Station 81. Cross Street Trophy Lane Northeast to Northeast Rocky Lane. 885. Additional response required. BLS Green response 2664 to Miller Bay Road Northeast. Station 81. Cross Street Trophy Lane Northeast to Northeast Rocky Lane.
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Engine 21. Overheated appliance. 10693 Northeast Byron Drive. Cross Street Irving Lane Northeast and Grand Avenue Northeast. Engine 21. Overheated appliance. 10693 Northeast Byron Drive. Cross Street Irving Lane Northeast and Grand Avenue Northeast. Timeout 1843. WQEN 301.

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Engine 3, BLS Red Response, 3440 Elmira Drive, Unit 262, Cross Street Sylvan Way and Spruce Avenue. Time out 1544, WQEN 301.

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0: investigating. 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

0: 28.
1: Regarding the note from the Coast Guard, is that the updated information, or are they still continuing to Salisbury?
2: Last I had, they were towing to Olympic Marina in Seabeck. Do you want me to give them a call?
1: Affirmative. Last they told me they were going up to Salisbury to meet us there.
2: Repeat.
3: Smoke come from the bus depot off Weenway.
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0: again.
1: Well, I'm going to advise that they just drove through the area and there was a firework going off.
0: Norway 27, Frank 64, 18241 West Winter Green Lane, cross of Lost Highway.
1: And this is RP versus the Act. 1851.
0: They entered with a key but did not have permission. We're getting further.

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1: Engine 11, BLS red response 220 Bravo Terrace. At quality
0: the Coast Guard advised the unit responding has been direct contact with you, so whatever information you have is the most recent.
1: Terrace at quality in. Cross Street.
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0: 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Taco Bell on Kitsap Way, Charles Robert Victor, 4692.
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2: 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Northwest Scandy Road and Viking Way Northwest. 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
1: SAM 28.
0: They're about an hour out from Hazel Point, and we'll have to send a deputy to meet them for a state investigation. They'll call us back when they're 30 out.
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0: Medicare at 1902.

0: Bremerton, CENTCOM, patrol check and follow-up phone call in the Edward area for a female taking off her clothing, blocking traffic, Sheridan Road. Pending 1904.
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Italian 51, engine 52, rescue 64, sender 51, brush fire, State Highway 3 Northwest and Northwest Newberry Hill Road, Battalion 51, engine 52, rescue 64, sender 51, brush fire, State Highway 3 Northwest and Northwest Newberry Hill Road, timeout 1910, WQEM 301.

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0: We got the fire out with the fire extinguishers. If fire can continue.
1: Copy. Fire's out. Requesting fire to continue at 1911.

0: units en route to the 3 in Newbury Hill brush fire. It's at the start of the exit. It was a small brush fire. LE has put it out with a fire extinguisher. We're requesting units continue.
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1: 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I'm Piercy Charles. You can send me the traffic.
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0: think I'm calling 443. I'll be out with her. Location. Sheridan Pine. 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

0: pending his patrol check for suspicious vehicles, Northeast California Street, Illahee Road. Any at 1918.
1: Ladder 1, BLS Red Response, 1112 Marguerite Avenue, Cross Street, 11th Street and 13th Street. Ladder 1, BLS Red Response, 1112 Marguerite Avenue, Cross Street, 11th Street and 13th Street. Timeout 1918, WQEM 301.

Heavy static. I copy Sam 28 out with her at 9022.

0: 31, BLS Green Response, 3291 Northwest Mount Vintage Way, E207, Cross Street Northwest Randall Way and Northwest Mount Hare Way, Ladder 51, BLS Green Response, 3291 Northwest Mount Vintage Way, E207, Cross Street Northwest Randall Way and Northwest Mount Hare Way, Timeout 1922, WQEM 301.
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0: the beginning of this call, there was a cross-reference detail. I can't find it now. Can you look for it?
1: Okay, here. I'll confirm.
0: Probably what I'm looking for. Can I get the P number for that?
2: P's in Paul, 26006833335. Looks like 22 is assigned. Say 28, I should have said.

0: tonight. Non-injury.
1: Received non-injury, 1928.
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0: Affirmative. There's one previous that plate if you need it.
1: Right with it.
0: It was a traffic stop January for a DWS 3rd E-Boy.
1: Copy.
0: 1931. Multiple units, an audible alarm at a business, Front Street.
1: Paul 618.
0: Paul 618, 1931.

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1: We start 1 till for the Explorer. We'll start with impound. We're trying to see if he wants to do a request.

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1: 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That's the driver for Explorer.
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0: Poly 290, you clear for traffic?
1: Go ahead.
0: Randino's a respondent in a order with a female at Jasmine Graff, born in 92. 2033 says better evoke third ignition interlock device. Paula 829, pick up in 30.
1: Copy.
0: 1940.

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Central Franklin. 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
0: Did the Coast Guard get back in contact with you?
1: Affirmative. Their estimated arrival for Salisbury is 2025. NORA 140 and another unit should be signing on to back him to head up there.
0: Sam 28, 2011.

0: 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Engine 11, BLS Green response for a motor vehicle collision. 4117 Harris Road Southeast,
1: Cross Street Southeast, Salmonbury Road and Southeast Faycourt.
0: Time of 2011, WQEM 301.
2: John on 20.
1: Tower 20, 4117 Harris Road, cross of Salmonbury and Fay. Single vehicle in the ditch on its side, unknown if occupied. We're getting slow information.
2: Copy.
1: Tower 20, 2012.

0: condition the vehicle is occupied. 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
1: SOS red response for a motor vehicle collision. 4117 Harris Road. Cross Street Southeast. Southeast Baycourt. 88 BLS red response for a motor vehicle collision. 4117 Harris Road Southeast. Cross Street Southeast. Salmonbury Road in Southeast Baycourt. Timeout 2013. WQEM 301.
0: And 11 at 2013.

0: money for information. We do have a passerby on scene asking if they should open a door. The subject is confirmed unconscious and no longer responding to therapy.
1: Salmonbury Road in Southeast Bayport. Medic 11, Battalion 8, ALS response for a motor vehicle collision. 4117 Harris Road, Southeast. Cross Street, Southeast. Salmonbury Road in Southeast Bayport. Timeout 2014, WQEM 301.
0: Last unit, Enrico, go ahead.
2: 1517.
0: Sorry. 4117

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The subject is breathing. They are seeing narcotics in the vehicle, and law enforcement has been dispatched. 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

0: 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They're investigating it. 2017.
1: SENCOM, Sam 28. I'm coming from CBEC. Is there a Port Orchard unit that can assist until I get there?
0: Sam 28 requesting. Copy Pulse 740. Also, fire is on scene. Advising one vehicle off the road. They're investigating.
2: Engine 11.
0: Engine 37. 2018.

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Pending 2018.

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2: 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Extricated 1-ALS patient at the SEMA 2019.
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0: Go ahead.
1: And there's the Sportsman's Club sign damaged here for Business Park Lane. Could you put in a green slip for that, please? Not emergent.
0: Received Business Park Lane street sign, and just confirming it was an owner's request.
1: Confirming both. Thank you.
0: 2024.
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1: Go ahead.
0: Can you do a little research and look at 606's history? One of these boats was a

0: 608. Last I heard, about a week ago, the victim never followed through, so it wasn't entered as stolen.
1: Copy. Are we able to get a hold of the victim, or do we know who that is?

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1: Good.
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1: Sydney Avenue, number 1 to 304, Cross Street, Poplar Street, and Boswell Street, 816.
2: DLS Red
1: Response, 1790 Sydney Avenue, number 1 to 304, Cross Street, Poplar Street, and Boswell Street. Timeout 2031, WQEM 301.

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Northbound Chico from El Dorado. Black Kia SUV. Plate similar to Charles Tom 8555. Lane travel near collisions. 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

0: South Georgia, send come information. Pierce County en route to a stabbing that occurred off Peninsula Highway. The subject was last seen running northbound on Goodridge, which connects to Willow in our county. Not requesting assistance at this time. Information only at 2043.
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2: Can you head to this Harris call routine when you have a chance?

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Ladder 1, BLS Reg Response, 285 5th Street, Apartment 314 at Max Hale Center, Cross Street, Washington Avenue and Pacific Avenue. Timeout 2044, WQEN 301.

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1: 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Right around requesting Olympic. 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
3: 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Cross Street Dickey Road Northwest. Medic 52. Engine 52. BLS Red Response 8977 Hoot Ridge Lane Northwest. Cross Street Dickey Road Northwest. Timeout 2052. 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
0: There's some data confirming 1977-0515.
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1: Good.
0: What they're showing is the respondent in a protection order served out of Port Angeles PD. Neither of the protecteds are the other name you ran. Convicted felon and driver's 26, not license eligible. Data Reagan.
1: Good.
0: Dumbles 28, clear.
1: Copy, thank you.
0: Oh, 22, 21-3.
2: Oh, 443. This is going to be 1110 Wilbert Way, also.

0: most recently there was a unknown problem. Turned out to be a verbal complaint with Clear C. Charles, but it's not nothing of note. Noise complaints, welfare checks.
1: Sounds like a male and a female and start arguing. Just give me a second.

Sending a phone call, suspicious mountain progress, Berkeley Place. 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

0: Marine. Did our name be OLM?
1: Oh, 443.
0: William David Hankin. 12 Sam, 7.2, 03 boy.
1: Oh, 443, 21 sir 9.
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2: Paul 618 and Sam 607, 18348 Mount Townsend Drive. The caller in Amber is divorcing her husband. Husband and brother are on scene trying to remove furniture, and there's divorce decree to prohibiting that. 2009.
4: Go ahead. The Coast Guard saying they talked to the owner of the houseboat. You can give them a call. Number when ready.
3: Just put it in your detail. I'll get it later.
4: Okay. We're just trying to figure this out sooner than later.
3: Reese, I have to go to this verbal right now.

0: 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We're on scene. Small two-story residential, nothing shown. We'll be investigating.
1: Mitch 22 on scene. Small two-story residential, nothing shown. Investigating. 2111.
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0: 618 San 604. If you didn't copy, the caller's now requesting to cancel the detail. They're going to take it up to their lawyer. The subjects have left now with the furniture.
1: Received. You can clear C. Charles.
0: Receiving C. Charles, 21.

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0: St. Cloud, Main Street on scene, flying Wheaton. We have two vehicles, wheels down, non-locking off the side of the road. We'll be initiating investigating.
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2: Medic 71, Ladder 71, CLS Red Response 70.
0: William David Lincoln, 3 Nor 5, 76 Frank, 83 Boy, and I'll have one more now.
2: Avenue Northeast. Medic 71, Ladder 71, BLS Red Response, 703 Northeast Host Mark Street, Unit 87, Cross Street,
0: Avenue Northeast, Boy Street, Union, Edward, Nora Adam Victor, Edward Nora Tom, Union Robert Adam, First of Ava, Adam Victor Adam, Middle E Edward, 790909.
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0: Turned over to BPD at 206.

November 3, dead on 3. The going in is 2032, license corrective lenses. Trevino, 2029, license, 3 passengers under 20, no wireless communication devices, no driving, 1 a.m. to 5 a.m. Buenaventura, 2027, permit. Yes. Pablo, over 3.

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0: No problem, 2142.

South units, your discretion, a traffic hazard stemming from a fireworks complaint in a residential neighborhood, East Polk Avenue. Heading at 2142.

South units pending contact for harassment to the Bethel Towing employees, Bethel Road, pending at 2146. Copy, John 111, diverting for it. It's a white Lexus parked in the parking lot. Had followed one of the drivers from a state patrol impound scene. No threats. 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

have transfer rights.

Number 10 CENTCOM, patrol check in the William area for a vehicle, an unwanted vehicle that has been parked at the end of Brentwood for the last few days. Ending 2150.

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Engine 31, BLS Green Response, 1314 Southeast Carl Pickell Drive, Cross Street, Southeast Lund Avenue and Southeast Lund Avenue. 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

0: 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Send 607. Think I'm okay if I make a copy of this and send it to you?
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885, BLS Green Response, 12523 Northeast Munson Street, Cross Street, Howard Avenue, Northeast and Virginia Avenue, Northeast, 885, BLS Green Response, 12523 Northeast Munson Street, Cross Street, Howard Avenue, Northeast and Virginia Avenue, Northeast, timeout 2221, WQEM 301.

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Cross Street Southeast Ash Avenue and Parkwood Drive Southeast. 88BLF Red Response 2358 Madrona Drive Southeast. Cross Street Southeast Ash Avenue and Parkwood Drive Southeast. Timeout 2223 WQEM 301.

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0: Grade 2013 Ford Focus, September this year. Fry and Frank Sandova, Silverdale, and previous on plate native.
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0: 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Engine 52, BLS Green Response, 11313 Clear Creek Road Northwest, Fieldstone RN 26A, Cross Street Northwest, Pete Rossway and Random Place Northwest. Timeout 2236, WQEM 301.
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0: Crown Units of Verbal Domestic, Oak Ridge Drive. Town 111-12415 Oak Ridge Drive, cross of Royal Spruce and Daisy Street. The stepson versus the girlfriend, the father tried to step in. No weapons, nothing physical.
1: Copy, are they separated?
0: Checking.

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0: 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Can you advise Suquamish that she'll be en route to Suquamish to her listed address and make sure they have the vehicle information?
1: Received at 22 to 3.

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0: Whitley. I'm in front of Pond 1. It's a New York plate. Lincoln, X-ray, Henry 2204. It's a silver Toyota Corolla.
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1: Houston Charles, response with aid for a male subject laying on the ground, unconscious but breathing, Burwell Street. Thank you, 2314.

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0: 719.
1: Adam Naughty. Adam Mary. Adam Tom. Ida. Princess Ariana. Adam Robert. Ida. Edward Adam. Nora Adam. General Missiles. T. Charles. Date of birth 1995. 08. 07.
0: 5719 at 2319.

Yorkshire Plus 719 safely on Bethel. Based on AKA unconfirmed felony warrant, Amadi Brooke Ashley, white female, 1998-0203, 5 foot 122, brown and brown. It's going to be no bail at a DOC Olympia. Her AKA is the Ariana Crystal Amadi with a birthday of 95-0807. She's a convicted felon. I did get a driver's back with an Ariana Ozuna, same date of birth, 2024, surrendered out of state. Also 19 at 2321.

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1: 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Nora 1, Boy Tom 3, Boy 8, Tom Charles 7, 95250. Boy 451 at 2322.
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2: 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Engine 81. Medic 84.
0: Dual Wheels Limited. 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And Troy Taylor is
2: 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Time of 2023
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2: William 451 at 2326. Engine 23. Residential fire alarm. 1335 Cross Street Northeast, Knight Road and Bridgestone Court Northeast. Engine 23. Residential fire alarm. 13350 Stonebridge Lane Northeast. Cross Street Northeast, Knight Road and Bridgestone Court Northeast. Time of 2326. WQEM 301.
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2: Units in the William area, burglary in progress, Sand Dollar Street. The units en route is 4567 Sand Dollar Street, cross of McNeil Avenue and Russell Road. There was whispering heard and movement downstairs 5 ago. The RP's dog also was alerted and was not expecting anybody else at home. We're still getting for this.

14 units in answer to the burglary. They heard movement downstairs. The dog is in the room with the RP. They are not armed, and they're currently in a upstairs closet.

443 at 2335. Units on the burglary. There's no one else had permission to come in the house. No visual of the outside to see any vehicles. And they are still hearing movement downstairs.

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1: 451, I'll be in the area.
0: William 451 in the area, 2336.

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2: 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They have a possible burglary, Sandollar and Russell Road.
0: Affirm. 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
2: King 108, copy made for you. And Sergeant, did you copy?
0: 26.
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1: Affirmative.
0: Copy. If you just advise her to keep going towards Suquamish, we're aware, and we'll keep our eyes peeled.
2: Go again.
1: Did you want the details?
2: This is, I copied burglary off $10.
1: We currently have 3 Bremerton units on scene. The RP is no longer hearing anything.
2: Copy. Is it a residence or a business?
1: The residence, corner of McNeil and Russell. Tango 1-3 at 2340, and units for the burglary, the front and back doors will both be unlocked.
0: Supervisor, we're talking with the homeowner now. There's no problem. The county can disregard.
1: 12550, talking to the homeowner now. No problem. County can disregard. King 1-3, do you copy?
2: I do. You can clear me, John. Switch it back to 2.
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1: Go
2: ahead. Last of Holmberg, Henry Ocean Lincoln Mary, boy Edward Robert George, first of Marissa, Mary Edward Robert Ida Sam Stan Adam, middle A for Ariel, date of birth 1991-0119.
1: Transfer 7. Problem. Female screaming, mentioning something about jumping in front of vehicles in the area of 88th Street and Warren Avenue.

0: Alpha Ranger 23.
1: Engine 23.
0: This is a structure earlier. There was no alarm sounding. We walked the structure, nothing found. Nobody appears to be home. We'll be available.
1: No alarm was sounding, nothing found, nobody appears to be home. She's a protected person in multiple orders, along with the other subject that you ran, 2029 license, and dead on deeds. Convicted felon, supervised person, 2029, revoked first, financial responsibility, interlock required.

0: Central Franklin. It's response with assault. There's a man that tried to get her husband and has a knife. More to follow on South. Frank 145 and Brothers, we have a phase 2 location showing in the area of 6733 State Highway 303. They did give information of a black Cadillac, licensed Charles Union Boy 9473. They said they're closest to the marijuana shop. Six men tried to jump the caller's husband and one had a knife. We're trying to get further.
1: Copy. Can you notify the state as well?
0: Proceed, 253.
2: Affirmative, right, Unit Syncom, information only at this time. County responding to a possible robbery. Subject had a knife near the marijuana shop. It's a phase 2 location near Walmart off 303. Six men tried to jump RP, the caller's husband. Have a plate of Charles Union Boy 9473. Social vehicle is a black Cadillac Escalade.
0: They did take the caller's shoes. We've notified State Patrol in Bremerton.
2: Plate comes back. Black 2003 Cadillac Escalade to a Jeremy Danielle Silverfield, Olympic Avenue, Bremerton address.
3: I'll be hitting on 303 southbound over the Elway here in about 10 seconds. Attach me.
0: Receive the suspect vehicle. Had six subjects inside, one armed with a knife. Vehicle's a black 2003 Cadillac Escalade. Charles Union Boy 9473. Last seen southbound 303 from the 6700 block.
3: Confirm they were southbound, not northbound.
0: Correct. Southbound 303.
4: What's the registered address for that plate?
0: Returns to 1702 Olympic Avenue in Bremerton. Are you requesting Bremerton's assistance?
4: Affirmative, they can point towards that address for now.

0: Jersey, 23055.
1: Bremerton unit, the county has requested assistance, reference the robbery, 303.
2: 463.
1: Air 463, requesting to check the registered address of the vehicle, 1702 Olympic Avenue.
0: Units in Route 303, no description of the subject with the knife, only note there were 6 to 7 Hispanic males, no further.
1: Wait, 441, checking the address, 25.

0: there were six subjects in the vehicle. One had a knife. Don't have a description on the subject that had a knife.
1: Okay, thank you.
0: Drive David 6.
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3: Units are out 303. The suspect took his marijuana and one white Nike Air Force One. Caller also advising possibly one of them had a firearm. He was putting his hands in his pants as if he did, but never saw one.
1: Copy,
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1: That was a volume flow in 419. Did you want the data over the air or attached to it?

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1: William 451 standing by for additional units. Check the RO address.
0: Calling up or interrupt at 451?

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0: if the warrant's confirmed, if asking where to fax the jail.
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0: Hotel Marine 451. 1702 looks clear, but we'll be checking the area.
1: 1702 looks clear, but we'll be checking the area.

0: see an Escalade going southbound Wheatmore.
1: From the time to call, not seeing Escalade going southbound Wheatway. Jennifer.
2: Remington, check the RO's address. No vehicle there. They're checking the area. There was a unit in the area at the time of the call, and no Escalade was seen going southbound at that time. Therefore.
0: Don't see a black Cadillac Escalade anywhere.
1: I've seen a black Cadillac Escalade in the area, therefore.
0: Was there any history on that plate?
2: Negative.
0: Copy. Thank you.
2: Sam 26-05.

0: recon of SINCOM or another unit?
1: 5-0, we're 5-1-6. Good. The victim is requesting to be checked out by AIDS.
2: Received any signs or symptoms?
1: He's claiming he has some pain from being grasped. Maybe some scratch marks on his neck.
2: Received 06.

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33 State Highway 303, the Clear Choice Cannabis. Law enforcement is already on scene. The victim of a robbery is requesting aid. They were grabbed

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1: 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Go ahead. 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
1: Functionment's in here for about 10 minutes. Not positive, but they think they heard slash saw it go southbound.
0: Possibly heard it go southbound at 012.

0: on units. Patrol check for a prowl occurred 5 ago at the construction site. Subject's last seen running northbound Harris from Lund. Some static confirmed John 66. John 66 income, are you calling up for that?
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1: William 451 027.

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What is the case?

Edward 463, send come information. Case number from yesterday, 3037. You want that cross-reference with your current? Edward 463, 029.

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Engine 2, BLS Red Response, 1022 Timberline Avenue, Cross Street, Baker Heights Loop, and Baker Heights Loop. Timeout, 031, WQEM 301.

Central units, contact request for a domestic. This is secondhand information that the landlord broke down the RP's boyfriend's door and threatened to kill him 30 years ago. Laguna Lane. John 120 MCT at 033.

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Response for an unknown problem. 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

0: 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We're getting a burglary alarm for the South Pacific Sports Bar next to the assault. Dispatch pending 10.
1: CENTCOM, over 463, you can take me off my current call and put me on the assault, please.
0: Edward 463107.
2: Edward 463, William 451, 204 First Street, Drifton Tavern. The caller is also advising someone else hit him as well. Aid's not been dispatched. It's difficult to get information from the caller.

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Subject was kicked out of the bar. Caller was kicked out of the bar. Subject that assaulted the caller, white male, 26 to 30, caller, 5'10", heavy set, wearing a backpack, now thing coming towards him. He's also... The aggressor is wearing a Hawaiian shirt and black shorts.

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1: Well, we're standard right here. There's no real problem right now.
0: He's out with subject, no real problem right now. One time.

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0: 7-4-8. He's the person that called, the heavily intoxicated one, says the person walked away from him, so I don't see him around here.
1: Copy. RP advised when the subject walked away from him. 113.

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1: Yes.
0: NCIC officers say D threats to law enforcement. MMA fighter threatens to assault law enforcement.
1: Thank you.
0: And you all if needed.

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BLS Red Response, 7590 Heron Hall Lane, Northeast. 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

0: 57.
1: Northbound 3, north of Sherman Hill on some kind of out-of-state plate. It's Adam King, Ocean, 4 William Mary. I'll get you this date in a minute. I can't tell.
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2: Miller Bay Road, Northeast to Northeast, State Highway 104. Medic 81, Engine 81. ALS response, Miller Bay Road, Northeast to Northeast, State Highway 104. Timeout 135, WQEM-301.

0: 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Mac 2, go ahead.
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0: 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Engine 31, BLS Red Response 2250 Sydney Avenue, Apartment D40 at Orchard on the Green Apartments, Cross Street, Goldenrod Street and Southwest Marshall Way. Timeout 144, WQEM 301.
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BLS Red Response 2250 Sydney Avenue. 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BLS Red Response 2250 Sydney Avenue. 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Cross Street, Goldenrod Street and Southwest Marshall Way. Timeout 155. WQEM 301.

Edward 463, CENTCOM, welfare check, reference your previous domestic on Ricky Road. Ending 2036.

0: Central Frankfurt. That's for an unknown problem. Neighbor hearing a lot of screaming. Sounds to be only one voice. Highlands Apartments, Bella Vista.
1: 32.
0: Frank, 132 and Brothers. 11540 Bella Vista Avenue. Above apartment IIDA 308. Caller said it occurred about 3 ago, a gut-wrenching scream, some footsteps, and now silence. Couldn't understand any words that they were saying. Franklin 32 at 206.

Motor units, response for an unknown problem, phase 2 in the area of the Green Store on South Street. There was a female crying at the beginning of the call, gave a location that doesn't match the phase 2, and then said she didn't mean to call disconnected. I copy 737, attached MCT at 207.

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0: That's Paul Adam Lincoln Adams, Zebra Zebra Ocean Lincoln Ocean, first of Martin Thomas Belling, middle E Edwards, 1968 0322.
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1: Go ahead. Correction, clear for traffic. 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
0: Convicted felon is the protected party in a temporary stalking protection order and the respondent in a temporary anti-harassment order. DOL 2028, suspended, revoked, third degree.
1: Copy.
0: 451-221.

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1: Hornets.
0: Sam Fortin.
1: You're going to see Charles and put me on the alarm.
0: Sam 419, William 541. Sam 451. 222.

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0: 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They're still secure and the gate still has the lock on it.
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1: William 451.
0: Last of Charles Ocean Nora, Sam Ocean Lincoln, Ida Nora Ocean, first of Michael, Mary Ida Charles Henry Adam Edward Lincoln, middle S Sam, 1983-0201.
1: William 451.

0: Norfolk 57.
1: Northbound 3, south of Finn Hill, Charles Sam Tom, 0636.
0: Norfolk 57 at 239.

0: Flight 14.
1: One vehicle failing to yield westbound New Brooklyn passing Sam's.
0: One vehicle failing to yield westbound New Brooklyn passing Sam's. Emergency traffic at 240.
1: Second on Poly 14, you can clear Jones. We're now pulled over. Charles X-ray Mary 1233. We'll be blocking.
0: Normal traffic, Poly 14 at 240.
2: Second on Poly 29. We'll be en route to 814. Routine.
0: Poly 29 at 240.

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0: St. Vincent de Paul on Wheaton Way. Charles Nora David, 3547. Wake you.
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0: a Frank patrol check for two subjects outside with what looks to be BB guns and flashlights. Viking and Scandia. I copy 125, took MCT at 252.
1: Was there a previous call similar earlier?

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All the doors are locked.

0: 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Engine 3, commercial fire alarm. 1060 Insignia Loop. Cross Street, East Broad Street and East Broad Street. Timeout 312. WQEM 301.
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0: 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White Tundra.
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0: mid-sized three-story apartment. Alarm sounding, been evacuating.
1: Three on scene, medium-sized three-story apartment. Alarm sounding, evacuating, investigating 320.

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0: 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I'll be out with a vehicle at Evergreen Park near the 9/11 Memorial.
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2: Engine 52, BLS red response, 11353 clear pit road northwest, air from 233 at Yellowstone, cross to northwest, crossway and random place northwest, 851, engine 52, BLS red response, 11353 clear creek road northwest, air from 233 at Yellowstone, cross street northwest, crossway and random place northwest, timeout 326, WQEM 301.

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0: person, Mary Adams, Robert King, middle A Adams, 1984, Drury, Georgia.
1: Heavy static on the date of birth, it was 1984.
0: 1984-0806.
1: Go ahead with the second.
0: Pass of Martin, Thomas Spelling. First of Tom Henry, Edward, Robert, Edward, Sam, Adam, middle M. Mary, 1967, 11, 20.
1: 320.

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Conley is August 2026, not license eligible, and Martin is 2027 licensed. One previous on Conley if needed. The FI of May of this year cleared C. Charles.

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1: Charles Tom George, 1059, is Silver, 2011, Buick. August 2026, we have Paula Henry out of Burma.
2: 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I'll give her a call.
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1: Yes.
0: Can you give me a phone call out? MCT, is this phone number?

Fortune and it's response for a burglary in progress. Jimmy John's Mouth Hill. 1-800 Southeast Mouth Hill Drive. The manager is seeing on video. There's an 8-minute delay. There's a subject going inside the back door, dressed in all black. 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
0: Copy.
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1: Come on, park, his manager in the room.
0: Negative. Manager's out of town. 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There's a name and phone number for him in the detail.
1: I mean, it looks like some cash paid and phone from the cash registers inside.
0: 719 at 350.

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1: 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Sam 262, copy?

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0: Well, suspect will be white male, wearing a black sweatshirt with a gray hoodie, dark blue jeans, black hiking style boots.
1: Receive that person

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Cross Street Southeast Parsons Green Court. Engine 10, fire out. 5154 Upton Park Place Southeast. Cross Street Southeast Parsons Green Court. Timeout 803. 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

0: WCU Silverdale Way. More to follow on south. Frank 68, it'll be 9995 Silverdale Way Northwest at the BECU. It's a panic alarm. It does say ATM duress. Not sure yet if it's inside or outside. We're still getting further. 806.
1: CENTCOM Sandwind 9, confirm this is the one that's gone off about 24 times in the past 2 weeks.
0: Affirmative.
1: Thank you.
0: 807. County Town Unit, CENTCOM Patrol Check request for verbal dispute scene in progress via camera, Port of Manchester, East Main Street.
2: 1-3, you can avert me also.
0: John 148, go ahead with your also.
2: I already started on the theft by making phone calls. Can you just put a note in it? I'll handle it when I'm clear.
0: John 148, 07.

0: on 148. It'll be at 9003 East Main Street, Port of Manchester. The RP is in a verbal dispute between a male and female. The female's hitting the vehicle window with her fist. Her associated vehicle is a black Jeep SUV. His is a red Chevy Z truck. The plates returning to a black 2011 Jeep Grand Cherokee to a Don McPherson of Port Orchard. Eight, three.
1: 148-728. If you guys are willing, that'd be great, thanks.
2: SENCOM, can you make us a copy?
0: Eight, three.

Information on a reckless vehicle last seen exiting Highway 3 on Chico Way. It's a white Ford van, unknown license, tailgating. Information at 8011.

0: two-story medium residential. We have smoke showing from the Alpha.
1: Vegetal on the scene, two-story medium residential, smoke from the Alpha.

0: Center for CanCom reference the reckless vehicle. 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They said they're en route to KCSO Central. He is armed and said he's willing to defend himself.
1: Six eight, is the guy following him to our office?
0: Their caller wasn't sure if they would follow into the parking lot. He was still being followed when we were on the line.
1: Receive as you want to contact our office.

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1: Adam 11.
0: Reference the traffic hazard. Can you make a green slip and pass that on to Public Works?

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1: Gentleman 48.
0: I called the RP and he saw on camera both vehicles are gone. I'm going to check the RO address for one of the plates on the return.
1: Gentleman 48, 18.

0: Incoming Shenandoah, fire is confirmed out. We'll be ventilating overhauling.
1: Texas 10, fire confirmed out. We'll be ventilating and overhauling to 821.

0: We're all be out with it. Stand by for a plate. Paul 74, please. Give me Charles, Sam Mary 0949.
1: 823.

0: stay home, stay safe. What was the address?
1: 3271 Melody Lane.
2: Engine 45, wires down and known at charge. Northeast Franklin Street and Trenton Avenue Northeast. Engine 45, wires down and known at charge. Northeast Franklin Street and Trenton Avenue Northeast. Timeout 842, WQEM 301.

0: flight 142.
1: Franklin 42.
0: It looks like our mail does reside at 3271, and the neighbor saw us walk two houses to the
1: Franklin 42.
0: We'll be attempting contact there.
1: Copy, attempting contact there, 843.
2: We'll be at 3251.

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1: CM 450.
0: For the stolen, did that get dispatched to PO or county?

0: on 415? I don't believe so.
1: If they're getting a ping there, can we dispatch that to whoever's jurisdiction it is?

0: Austin Fires responding to a wire down over the roadway on Trenton near Franklin Street, information 845.
1: Frank 142, attach a plate, please.
0: Frank 142.
1: Charles, Edward Tom, 0914, and that's the house the vehicle's at. Where we think he went, there's no answer to that door then.
0: Frank 142, 846.

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0: Can I get a second to go with me to clear it?
1: Requesting.

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0: 4312, Kitsap, Charles Baltimore, 7399.
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1: A patrol check for a suspicious unoccupied vehicle in McKinley and assess detail for Bremerton, possible location of an unsigned stolen.
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0: Just for information, the victim was able to track the motorcycle as it left Bremerton to Port Orchard.
1: Charles 433 at APT.
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Good. Returns the red and gray 99 Chevy Suburban expired in 2024 to Anthony Renono, out of Paulsville. Thanks, 04.

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I come on contact request for a non-injury parking lot collision to an unattended vehicle. 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
1: South Biloxi, the highway, California, 48435.

0: 148.
1: The motorcycle just went mobile. It's westbound Sedgwick. I'm not pursuing.
0: Copy. The stolen motorcycle is westbound Sedgwick, not pursuing 907.
1: Continuing on Sedgwick towards the highway.
0: Continuing on Sedgwick towards the highway, 148 pulled over 907.
1: Rider's wearing a black helmet with a blue flannel on.
0: Copy, Rider's wearing a black helmet with a blue flannel, 907.

0: that intersection and I don't have eyes on any longer.
1: All 724 does not have eyes on any longer, 908.
0: St. John's Ground 48 info.
1: John 148.
0: From where I was pulled over, I could see him make a right turn on whatever road's by Starbucks. That's Ramsey.
1: Copy, turn right onto Ramsey and enter it.
2: Sedgwick towards the highway. The rider is wearing a black helmet with a blue flannel. We're still getting further.
0: Proceed.
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0: 72148. Go for 724. Actually, I'll call you. 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
0: 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Boy Henry Henry 2244.
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2: The last location of the motorcycle was northbound on Ramsey from Sedgwick. If you get any other GPS notifications, we can advise county.
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0: 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You updates. Headed north now. Yeah.
1: 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Pending 912.

0: 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Was there a cross street on Bethel?
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0: Patch plate Boy Henry Henry 2244 if it's not already, and can we have next rotational owner's request?
1: Paul 16, 916.
0: Also, four-door silver in color.

0: 415, he's clear, not licensed.
1: Go again, what's that?
0: He's clear, not licensed.
1: Thank you.
2: Charles 433 from CENTCOM's question.
1: Go ahead.
2: Chinese requesting if you have any further updates on the location.
1: Negative, I can call to RP back.
2: Received, and they're wondering if they can get continuous updates if possible.
1: 315. If you're available, just stay on with the RP and see if we can get a location where that vehicle stops. Received.

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0: anything?
1: As of right now, the motorcycle's at Mile Hill and Higgins, driving around the neighborhood.
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0: Compulse 724, I believe I got it going northbound Jackson, White Mountain, Black Helmet.
1: Compulse 724,
2: police,
1: he has
2: it
1: northbound Jackson, White
2: Mountain,
1: Black Helmet.
2: Air Briarwood. I'm not in pursuit.
1: At Briarwood, not in pursuit at 928.
3: 728 just passed us northbound Jackson at Burger. He's wearing blue jeans and red and black shoes.

0: still northbound on Jackson, unknown if he turned on Lund at all.
1: He's in that parking lot behind you, 724. 728, we're not in pursuit, but he's over at Arco now, running through the parking lot. On
0: towards Jackson. We're down at West Mama, attempting to stop. He's taking off on me.
2: Multiple units, I copy you taking off on someone.
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0: 11.
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2: Continuing northbound, going into oncoming traffic at 9:30.

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0: the plate I attached to the white Chevy pickup. 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
0: Copy, the rest is covered.
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0: Last four of them.
1: 1686.
0: This is the plate I passed earlier for the red Ford F-250 pickup. 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
3: 8, Medic 11, Engine 10, 831, 88, Gender 11, Gender 10, Era 17, respond on fire 3, residential structure fire, 2838 Southeast, Salmon Berry Road, Cross Street, Water Lane, Southeast and Branson Drive, Southeast. Time of 938, WQEM 301.
1: So, sorry, information. Fire's responding to a residential structure fire. House is evacuated on Salmon Berry. Information, 940.
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5: 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Everyone's evacuated. Respond on fire 3.
6: 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Sam Bonson 24. I'm clear to be boy in the

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2: 724, same trap.
1: 941. Responding to Sam and Barry. RB is advising it may be a gas fire. Unknown if the gas has been shut off.

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1: 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I'm clear of eight. See Charles. He put me out on the fur. He's air blocking. Okay.
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0: Engine 9, Medic 17, residential structure fire. 238 Southeast Canterbury Road, South Street Water Lane, Southeast and Brighton Drive, Southeast. Engine 9, Medic 17, residential structure fire. 2838 Southeast Salmonberry Road, Cross Street Water Lane, Southeast and Branson Drive, Southeast. Timeout 944, WQEM 301.
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0: Motorcycles northbound on Bethel from Molinex and did not fill up.
2: Motorcycle northbound on Bethel from Molinex did not fill up. 945.
3: Was he wearing a bandana over his face?
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2: Did any unit see a bandana over his face?
3: Pretty sure it's KC Woods. He's clear.
4: 04, I'll be en route to the Salmon Berry structure fire, switching to fire 3.
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2: Responding
3: to Chief Fire 3, Battalion, Lincoln, Disregard. Received, he might have just passed me in the 7800 block, heading north. I just turned around.
2: John, 68946.
0: 68724 put in there that he did have a black face covering.
3: Received, that was him. He tried to go into my lane. And he's driving erratically right now. I lost sight of him, but I'll catch up.
1: All occupants evacuated and accounted for.
2: John

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1: The compulsion 4, I might have had traffic. It's pretty loud over here. Was there traffic for 724?
2: Correct.
0: Negative. We were just confirming that the male had a black face covering on the motorcycle.
1: Affirm, black face covering.
0: Same for you.
3: That's fine. What's your location?
4: Come down for you.
0: Come down for you.
4: I was parked up by the Jiffy Lube. I couldn't see him down the hill. He's not wearing a helmet. It's just a black hoodie up over his head.
0: Are you not wearing a helmet? It's a black hoodie up over his head, 948. 816 en route to the structure fire in place of Medic 9, 948.

0: 433, eastbound Sedgwick from Bethel.
1: Eastbound Sedgwick from Bethel, 948.
2: I'm at Okanagan and Sedgwick, and he continues eastbound past Okanagan.
1: Copy, he continued eastbound past Okanagan, 949.
3: 148, he turned down a dead end road southbound on, not a dead end, he's on Converse.
1: Copy, turn southbound on Converse.

0: 4-0. He's back westbound from Sherrilyn. Westbound on Sedgwick.
1: Back westbound on Sedgwick.
0: 6-8, he just passed by. Looks like he's wearing like a blue onesie and he has gray hair.
1: Are you possibly wearing a blue onesie and has gray hair?
0: Heading westbound on Sedgwick, passing Fred Meyer right now.
1: Heading westbound on Sedgwick, passing Fred Meyer.

0: he's northbound on Bevel from Centric.
1: Northbound.
2: He's turning around.
1: Copy, was northbound.
2: Almost looks like a wig.
1: Green or possibly a wig, and turning around was northbound Bevel from Centric, 1051.
0: Passing Okanagan.
1: Both units.
0: Eastbound Sedgwick, passing Okanagan.
1: Eastbound Sedgwick, passing Okanagan, I-51.

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0: Charles area from Suncom. Responsement unwanted. Subject originally was refusing to leave. Now direction of travel is westbound to park from 6.
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4: Structure fire, 283A Southeast Salmonberry Road, Cross Street Water Lane Southeast and Branson Drive Southeast. Kitsap Fire Marshal, residential structure fire, 283A Southeast Salmonberry Road, Cross Street Water Lane Southeast and Branson Drive Southeast. Time of 954, WQEM 301.
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0: Now Charles 433.
1: Charles 433.
0: He's still northbound on Phillips past Cedric.
1: Still northbound on Phillips past Cedric.
2: Unable from Burwell South. Out of Ocean Falls 2147.
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1: 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Also, and Fire Marshal 2. Is it a 959?
0: I'm Charles 433. He's westbound Salmon Berry.
1: Westbound Salmon Berry.
4: 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En route Salmon Berry Fire, switching to Fire 3.
0: Charles 433 is northbound on Jackson.
1: Northbound on Jackson.

0: I'm Adam 11 on the traffic stop.
1: Adam 11.
0: Tremont near Sydney. Charles Edward Tom, 6838.
1: 10-1. Southbound pending, Zoe, welfare check on Carolina and a traffic hazard. Bethel Berlin, minor road, sending 10-1.

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1: Left of Victor, Ocean George, Edward, Lincoln.
0: Apartment 2, Cross Street, Metro Mary, Drive,
1: Edward, Lincoln, Ida,
0: BLS
1: Adam,
0: law enforcement
1: middle initial,
0: for a welfare
1: Edward.
0: Check. 417 Carroll Lane, Southeast. Apartment

0: Rio expires in 2027 at Nicholas Johnson, Shorecliffe Street, Bremerton.
1: Bruce. Coach Chapman, thank you for responding to 2838 Southeast Salmonberry Road.
0: Southern responding 1002. Coach Chapman,

0: Gentleman, please.
1: Another motorcycle, please.
0: Go ahead.
1: 6 Charles 9 049.
0: That returns as a black 2009 Kawasaki X250 expired in 2015 to Adriana Post out of Maple Valley.
1: Last four then.
2: That was for Medic 9 on fire, too.
0: 5695.
2: Carol Lane, Department 2, Cross Street, Madrona Drive. They have email
1: over the can you see if Maple Valley can respond and attempt to contact the RO?
2: The residents unknown if they're alone. Law enforcement has been advised. Not responding yet.
1: Charles 433.
0: Go ahead.
3: Received. GPS is showing that he stopped at 3414 navigation lane and has been there for a minute.
0: Copy, stopped at 3414 navigation lane, has been showing there for a minute, 1004.
2: Santa Maria Command, CENTCOM.
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0: Negative.
2: All personnel on scene, 20 minute taker, 20 minutes.
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2: No visible fire, checking for extensive, no offenses.
0: Do you know the priority, go ahead.
1: 728.
0: All 728.
1: We're outside of that address now. If we can get to meet this point this way, we'll move in together.
0: I'm requesting more units to 3414 navigation lane.
4: 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Same traffic. I'm in front of 33 compass.
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6: 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BLS green response 18760
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1: You can clear the traffic hazard at Leiter and Bethel early. I've removed it.
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0: 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No response from Paul 905, traffic stop, Suquamish and Division Avenue.
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0: BLS Green Response, Holland Road, Northwest and Northwest Schuyler Road. Engine 41, BLS Green Response, Holland Road, Northwest and Northwest Schuyler Road. Time up 1010, WQEM 301. BLS Green Response, 1810
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0: 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Engine 3, BLS Green Response, 1810 E-31st Street. Cross Street Wright Avenue and Olympus Drive Northeast. 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
3: 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Left one ago. It's a previous shoplifter. Washington Avenue. Can you tell?
4: 908. I'll be clear of the traffic stop.
2: 708. 10-12. Just continuing the ticker. 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
5: 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I have the bike here in front of 3414, unit 102.
2: Confirm unoccupied.
4: It's unoccupied.
2: Copy unoccupied. It's in front of 3414, unit 102. Upgrade to
4: the 137. If the bike's unoccupied, can we just stay away from it, please? On foot, at least.
5: Yeah, I'm still in my car. I didn't get out or anything.
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6: Suspect's going to be the RO of the white Chevy pickup that I ran at the Okanagan address.
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1: We have one trooper out.
0: Copy. Can I get another unit on Tamarack, either off Madrona or Jackson?
1: Copy, Tamarack off of Madrona or Jackson.
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1: Working on it.

0: 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Correction, Bremerton, Nora area. Response for a burglary in progress, Calo Avenue. Bremerton, Sergeant, do you copy the pending burglary in progress?
1: I copy.
0: Sam 415 at 1028, WQFJ 439. Edward 420 in for others, 1333 North Calo Avenue, cross of 13th and 15th. That garage was broken into. They're seeing it now. Subjects loading items from the RP's address. We're still getting further.
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0: I'm roaming SK Regional Park from the Lund entrance side if you want to take the Jackson entrance side.

0: That's on sending the audible alarm Belfer Valley. 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
1: Now I'm 467. Confirm the address. The address is 1333 North Callow Avenue, cross of 13th and 15th.
2: We're out with some subjects looking out of the garage. No problem.
1: Out with some subjects in the garage at 1031.
2: I know 467. Who's the RP?
1: There's no name attached yet. I'll get it from the call receiver.

0: 467 from SunCom. Sounds like she's the owner of the 1333 address.
1: What's the description of the subject?
0: I don't have a description of the subject yet. We're still on the line. We'll get the information.

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1: In the detailed advice, she left to go to St. Vincent de Paul.
0: Copy. I'm in the area. I'll see anybody flag me down.
1: Edward 420 is in the area at 1033.
0: I'll be at St. Vincent. Do you have a name for the subject so I can figure out how to talk to it?
1: Requesting the name now at 1033.
0: Charles 433, I'll be on with you.
1: Charles 433 at 1033. Edward 420 from CENTCOM, the RP's name.
2: Donna.
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0: Edward 420. For information, Donna is at St. Vincent. She's in a white Nissan 300, advising she's going back en route to her address.
1: 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I'll head back to the house.
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0: I'll be out with a male, Sin Hill and Ahava, possibly intoxicated. Try to get him out of the roadway.
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0: 448. Can I get a case number?
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0: Paul 448, I lost you on the last digit.
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Timeout 1053, WQEM 301.

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Phone call for a sex offense not in progress at St. Michael's. Heading at 1055.

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0: Way, Apartment Building 3, Apartment 3, Cross Street Village Lane, Southeast,
1: and Charles,
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1: Charles John David, correction, Charles George David, 5664. Is a black 2004 GMC Envoy, expired in April of 2026 to Richard Wiggins of Kingston. There's previous on both plates if needed.
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1: 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Charles 433, your name? Suite is 2020, not license eligible. 1104.

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0: 10-604. That's the LaPierre. It's Lincoln, Adam, Paul, Ida, Edward, Robert, Robert, Edward, first of Mark, middle G for Gary, 1970-0206.

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2: Number for them to call?
1: 1 second.
2: Standing by at 11-08.
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0: Frank A3, you got a plate?
1: Frank A3?
0: Boy, David, David, 4554.
1: That comes back clear. Black 2002 Jeep Liberty, January of 26 to John McGraw, Silverdale, Louisiana.

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Charles area from Suncom. A response with animal control for an aggressive pit bull in the Fountain Park near the Naval Museum. I need out 1115.

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0: Do we need to shift containment at all? 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
1: Can you give 60 a call?

0: 420 from Sengkang Patrol. Check in phone call request for a domestic. It's not in progress. It's in Sofnia Loop.
1: 151 and 146 stay at the residence. One unit at the original location. Everybody else can clear.
2: So we're requesting 151 and 146 to stay at the residence. One unit to stay at the original location. Others can clear.
1: Vehicle standing by. Is it okay for them to pick it up?
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0: Yeah, with the male and the dog, we're going to be up against the PSNS sets on the Bremerton side.
1: Out with the dog and the male, Bremerton side, PSNS 1123.

0: Engine 81, 889, BLS Red Response, 32020 Little Boston Road Northeast, at PTSD, Cross Street Northeast Bud Purser Lane and Northeast Boston Lane. Engine 81, 889, BLS Red Response, 32020 Little Boston Road Northeast, at PTSD, Cross Street Northeast Bud Purser Lane and Northeast Boston Lane. Timeout 1125, WQEM 301.
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1: 8 a.m. Adam, last of Searle, Sam Edward, Robert Lincoln. First of Tom,
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0: suspender revoked, third degree.
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0: 1127 WQFJ 439.

0: there a unit at the office available to confirm on the recovered motorcycle that KCSO has?
1: Charles 433. The vehicle is confirmed stolen. I take the report.
0: Charles 433 at 1128.

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1: Go ahead.
0: Animal control is requesting if they're needed.
1: I'll leave it up to them. He's trying to get the dog on the leash, not very obedient, but he's not been aggressive to us.
0: Adam 403 at 1129.

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0: Shot in the dark here, but out of Pennsylvania. Mary Charles, Mary, 1533, to see if he's got a name attached for Angela.
1: Edward, 420 at 1135.

0: 420 data your plate out of Pennsylvania. That returns to a 2008 Pontiac. The RO is a Michaela Lynn Keller. There's no date of birth in there. An address in Germansville.
1: I see. Oh, wait, there's at least one male in the apartment. Have you got a second plan of way before I contact?
0: Edward 420 requesting a second to make contact on the insignia loop.
2: Okay, so you can just read it out loud. 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
4: Medic 81, BLS Red Response, 32020 Little Boston Road Northeast, at PTSD, Cross Street Northeast Bud Purser Lane and Northeast Boston Lane. Medic 81, BLS Red Response, 32020 Little Boston Road Northeast.
3: Is there a unit able to check on that suspicious?
4: At PTSD, Cross Street Northeast Bud Purser Lane and Northeast Boston Lane. Timeout 1137, WQEN 301.
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1: 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Cross Street Southeast Carly Way. Medic 11, BLS Green Response, 6064 KC, place southeast. Cross Street Southeast Carly Way. Timeout 1139, WQEM 301.
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1: One winds low way east at Delimama, Cross Street, Madison Avenue, North and Madrone Lane North, A22, BLM response, 181 winds low way east at Delimama, Cross Street, Madison Avenue, North and Madrone Lane North, timeout 1140, WQEN 301.
0: 60, I was out with the mail and the purple hoodie, that's not our subject.
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2: 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I'm going to make a phone call, see if she's still here or not. 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

0: 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Timeout 1147, WQEM 301.
1: South units, a crash via telematics. Not sure if it's a good phase 2, but showing off of Crescent Valley and Star Road, South County. And again, 1148.

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It's not in progress. 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Pending 1149.

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2: 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Timeout 1155, WQEM 301.
0: Chin at Christopher Reed, Tyler Stitzler. That's from a contact on January.
3: Charles, Mary, Paul, 1619.
0: 1156.
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0: Charles 433 at 1156. King 467.
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0: Frank 68, send contact on your plate. Charles Mary Paul 1619 returns to white 2005 BMW X3 SUV, expires June 29th of this year to a Donald Brooks Marguerite Avenue in Bremerton.
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0: out of your pick?
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0: Convicted felon, 2032, not licensed, eligible. There's also extensive previous on the plate.
1: Received.
0: $11.58.

0: subject still in the bank, or is this after the fact?
1: They said they'd be at the Chase Bank. The fraud occurred at the Front Street location. Still low volume. Did you want to be attached?
0: Affirmative.

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0: Static 71, Engine 77, BLS Red Response 2970 Northwest Beth Lane, Cross Street Clear Creek Road Northwest. Medic 71, Engine 77, BLS Red Response 2970 Northwest Beth Lane, Cross Street Clear Creek Road Northwest. Timeout 1214, WQEM 301.
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0: Medic 72, Lotto 71, BLS Red Response 270-70 Tamsin Avenue Northwest, Cross Street Northwest Mulholland Boulevard and Northwest Mulholland Boulevard. Medic 72, Lotto 71, BLS Red Response 270-70 Tamsin Avenue Northwest, Cross Street Northwest Mulholland Boulevard and Northwest Mulholland Boulevard. Timeout 1214, W72, Lotto 71, BLS Red Response 270-70 Tamsin Avenue Northwest, Cross Street Northwest Mulholland Boulevard and Northwest Mulholland Boulevard. Timeout 1214, WQEM 301.

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0: 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Medic 11, engine 31, ALS response, 3145 Harold Drive Southeast, Cross Street Southeast Cassandra Loop in Southeast Cassandra Loop. Timeout 1221, WQEM 301.
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Timeout 1229, WQEM 301.

Johnson Company in the William area. Phone call for a Melmish on progress. Peter Sh- 12:30.

0: 2, traffic was low volume, confirmed clear. Checking with Charles Zeta, do you want to use?
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1: 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Can you go ahead and watch them?
0: Medic 72-1232.
1: Patient is going to be a pediatric patient, approximately 20 kilos, and that's going to be Harborview.

0: vehicle. 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

0: 4452.
1: Attach some data. Can you confirm the warrant?
0: Received at 1250. Medic 72, second information.
1: Sounded.
0: Airlift advised weather is clear. They're launching. Also, they were advised of their request with mother and will confirm at the scene.
1: Sounded. We're transporting to the St. Mike's for landing zone.
0: Medic 72.
2: Normal 27, the homeowner accidentally armed the system. There's no problem.
3: Normal 27, no problem. 1235.

0: the 45 for Rose House. I'm not showing it. Active.
1: I think his name is misentered in our system. Give me just a moment.
0: Received at 1236.
1: I see the warrant under Trujillo Barojas, but his name is Lionel Barojas Trujillo, so I think it's just been misentered.
0: I'll try and rerun.
1: The warrant should be out of our office. If you want to call our warrants and just pass along, then it'll be under Trujillo Barojas.

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The BPD warrants confirmed. 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

0: Fullerton, Sergeant. Pending for you is a phone call request for a citizen assist on Wilbert Avenue.
1: Sam, 415. I'll give him a call in a moment. We have one in custody here.
0: I copy one in custody for Charles 467 CTL at 1244.

0: data, please.
1: Gentleman 46.
0: Carl 39561 Paul.
1: Was it 561 Paul?
0: 561 Paul.
1: The plate is returning clear for a white 2001 Ford F-350 2026 to a Donata Seafood out of Belfair. It's hitting back to a VIN, though. Kitsap County, John 146, your location for that?
0: John, 2800 block of $10.
1: Received, confirming. Go ahead.
0: Last four of the VIN is 63861.
1: Kitsap County, John 146, Sand Dollar Road.
0: It's unoccupied, go ahead.
1: That's an unconfirmed stolen out of Mason County. Search granted.
0: Yeah, Mason County confirmed the stolen.

0: confirmed, and there's a couple of phone numbers in the detail.
1: Received. Start yourself.
0: Affirm, 1255.

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0: We'll be just west of the Oyster Bay Inn with a green car on that property there. Maybe Brent Smith.
1: 26.
2: Pontiac and the vacant lot off Gibbs Head Point.
0: Just the one who's talking to 402 a little bit about it.
2: Yeah, okay, yeah, you saw it with me earlier. It is Brent's. I'll try and locate him to have him move it.
0: Oh, we're talking to him. He's in it.
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Toyota Pacifica. 30.

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A dirt bike in the area of 6199 Grand Ridge. 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

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Medic 45, engine 45, ALS response 3019 Viewcrest Drive Northeast, Cross Street Northeast 30th Street and Northeast Island View Drive. 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

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Engine 3, BLS Red Response, 703 Callahan Drive, Apartment 23 at Canterbury Manor, Cross Street, Warren Avenue and Hemlock Street. 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
1: 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Adolph Street Suite, Silverdale. Cross Street Linderway Northwest and Northwest Buckland Hill Road. 851. Engine 52. BLS red response 9550 Silverdale Way Northwest. At Oxford Suite, Silverdale. Cross Street Linderway Northwest and Northwest Buckland Hill Road. Timeout 1332. 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

0: Cambridge units from SENCOM patrol check and follow up phone call request for a subject seen limping, walking southbound on 305 from Day Road. He appears about 80 years old. Pending S. Poly 27 at 1335 WQEM 453.
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1: Guess that clear, gray 2016 Toyota Tacoma 2027 to Ryan McCurry out of Gig Harbor.

have a case number associated with the history of this call.

0: 621, the case number. It was 709, and it is cross-referenced to the call.
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0: 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There's nothing in NCIC.
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0: 67 Olympic, Boise, Bridge on, 6913.

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BLF Red Response, 703 Callahan Drive, Apartment 23 at Canterbury Manor, Cross Street 4 in Avenue and Hemlock Street. Medic 3. BLF Red Response, 703 Callahan Drive, Apartment 23 at Canterbury Manor, Cross Street 4 in Avenue and Hemlock Street. Timeout 1347, WQEM 301.

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0: Thanks.

0: 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It's East 308 at Vincent, and they have the vehicle stopped now.
1: 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I think they're next units from Kitsap Way, so if you want

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Engine 10, residential fire alarm, 1140 Heron Ridge Avenue, Cross Street, Melcher Street West. Timeout 1352, WQEM 301.

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Central units, information on a reckless vehicle, westbound on Anderson Hill from Provost, a dark blue Honda Pilot, unknown plate, driver is yelling obscenities out the window, information at 1356.

Engine 76, Medic 71, commercial fire alarm, 20201 Front Street Northeast, Cross Street Northeast, Turtle Canyon Road and Vaughn Road Northeast. Engine 76, Medic 71, commercial fire alarm, 20201 Front Street Northeast, Cross Street Northeast, Turtle Canyon Road and Vaughn Road Northeast. Timeout 1359, WQEM 301.

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Engine 2, Medic 2, Ladder 1, Battalion 1, Vehicle Fire, 168 1 State Highway 3 Northwest, MP39 Highway 3 Southbound, Cross Street State Highway 3 West and Northwest Thompson Road. Engine 2, Medic 2, Ladder 1, Battalion 1, Vehicle Fire, 168 1 State Highway 3 Northwest, MP39 Highway 3 Southbound, Cross Street State Highway 3 West and Northwest Thompson Road. Timeout 1423, WQEM 301.

0: 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Engine 3, BLS Green Response, 3511 Elmira Drive, Apartment 5 at Tamarack Apartments, Cross Street, Spruce Avenue and Nome Drive. Timeout 1425, WQEM 301.
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0: 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State Highway 3 Northwest and Chico Way Northwest. 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BLS Green response for a motor vehicle collision.
1: 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Unknown injury. Collision southbound 3 at Chico.
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2: Response for an apparent DOA, 11957 Orchard Avenue Southeast, Cross Street Southeast New Jade Lane and Southeast Black Road. Medic 11, BLS Red response for an apparent DOA, 11957 Orchard Avenue Southeast, Cross Street Southeast New Jade Lane and Southeast Black Road. Timeout 1429, WQEM 301.

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0: 27,
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0: North end of the 1 Avenue Bridge, Charles Pope Victor, Aero 22. 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

0: of Saddam. Sam Everett David Ocean Nora, person of Nathan Common, Middle M. Mary, 2050522.
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1: 7224 State Highway 303 Northeast Bremerton. Cross Street Northeast Bentley Drive and Northeast Fairgrounds Road. Medic 45, engine 41, BLS red response for a motor vehicle collision. Latman, estimate 7224 State Highway 303 Northeast Bremerton. Cross Street Northeast Bentley Drive and Northeast Fairgrounds Road. Time up 1438, WQEM 301.

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1: Go ahead.
2: Got reports of loud yelling coming from that residence on the corner of Plum. We'll get you an address here in a moment.
1: Received. 1450.

Sonora Information Reckless Vehicle now in the parking lot of Mr. Arthur's on Kitsap Way. Set in oncoming traffic facing the wrong way. Silver Subaru hatchback, Boy Mary David 5832, occupied by a white female with gray hair. Information Link 4362.

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0: Negative, but I'm coming up on him.
1: Okay, we got verbal argument only if you want to check. Make sure this is correct.
0: Will do. 914, I'll be contacting him, division and FIR.
2: Contacting him, division and FIR, 1456.
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0: 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Did you want to read back on the boat or just attach?
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0: Received, it's attached, 1458 WQEM 453.

0: units. 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Harris Road. Heading at 1459. Parties are separated for that.
1: Five one to catch that train.

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He's a black male in his 40s, 6-foot heavy build, wearing a blue Mariners t-shirt and a white striped basketball shorts and sneakers. Possibly intoxicated, the RP is requesting him be returned to the store for a trespass of

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2: 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First of Boy, Robert, Ida, Tom, Adam, Nora, Young. 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
3: They're saying they're not approved to leave the premises for that. 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
0: We're not going to do that.
3: Received.
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0: Good.
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0: 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Medic 51, Engine 52, ALS response 2321 Northwest Shoal Place, at Northwood Lodge, room to 8 Bedby Window, Cross Street, Gregory Lane, Northwest and Country Meadows Lane, Northwest.
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Cross streets by Boulevard and Nathan Adrian Drive. Engine 3, single engine response, 21153 Ringo Avenue. 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Timeout 1512, WQEM 301.

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0: backed up to a Chevy Aveiro. Looks like it's trying to duck me. It's heading eastbound on 6 from Montgomery.
1: Eastbound 6 from Montgomery, trying to catch up with a Chevy Aveiro, trying to ditch 57.
0: All the attempting to stop at 6 and Naples here.
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0: Ida, George, Henry, Tom, first of Devin, David, Edward, Victor, Ida, Nora. Middle A, Andrew, 1995-0910.
1: 1320. Robert Kim William, a phone call for a parking complaint, Bay Vista.
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1: Engine 81, 885, Battalion 81, BLS red response for a motor vehicle collision. 7989 Northeast, Salish Lane, the Point Casino Fort Campbell, Cross Street, Hansel Road, Northeast. Engine 81, 885, Battalion 81, BLS red response for a motor vehicle collision. 7989 Northeast, Salish Lane, the Point Casino Fort Campbell, Cross Street, Hansel Road, Northeast. Timeout 1522, WQEM 301.
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0: Frank Goff, it's on 81. And okay, flight down into a center Walmart on Bethel with three cars.
2: Paul 740,
1: 1525.
2: Paul 740, 1525. They should be in that parking lot.
0: Traffic for St. Com. 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
0: 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Cross Street Seabeck Highway Northwest. Medic 52. Engine 52.
1: BLS Red Edward Lincoln. 9450 Echo Valley Road Northwest. Cross Street Seabeck Highway Northwest. 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
0: 1532. Medic 45, Engine 41, BLS Red Response, 3261 Northwest Mount Vintage Way, at Silverdale Clinic Suite 221, Cross Street Northwest Randall Way and Northwest Mount Airway. Medic 45, Engine 41, BLS Red Response, 3261 Northwest Mount Vintage Way,
1: Silverdale
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1: Airway.
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1: 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I left 1533.
2: We got different spelling for the last name when you're ready. Ready. King Edward Ocean, Sam Adam, Charles King, David Young.
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0: Engine 45, BLS Green response for another vehicle collision. Northeast Barnett Street and Olympus Drive Northeast. Engine 45, BLS Green response for a motor vehicle collision. Northeast Barnett Street and Olympus Drive Northeast. Time of 1538, WQEM 301.
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1: Could you repeat the numbers for the plate?
0: Charles William David, 4062.
1: John 146, 1543. John 146, previous if needed.
0: Go ahead.
1: A traffic stop 2 weeks ago, C. Charles, and a reckless detail, believe ended up in a traffic stop, E. Edward, about a month ago.

0: for traffic. If it gets to that, he fought when being detained on that last traffic stop.
1: Received. I'll take a second.
0: Requesting a second. Beth Holmland.
1: 738, I'll point that way. I'll be clear, Frank, on this one.
0: Post 738, 1544.
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0: Sorry, that's 50236.

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1: Go ahead.
0: I have a possible for that. It's out of Texas in 1982, but for a 22 Colt Challenger semi-automatic pistol, would have been made in the 80s.
1: Pentagon, engine 45.
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1: Comes over you.
0: Go ahead.
1: What was the near hit again on?
0: The serial is 50236. It's for a Colt Challenger 22 semi-automatic pistol. Data theft is 1982.
2: The next transport will be medic 3.
1: Yeah, it's not the same one.
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3: 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Medic 3, BLS Red response for a motor vehicle collision, Northeast Barnett Street and Olympus Drive Northeast. Time of 1547, WQEM 301.
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4: Also, units from CENTCOM, phone call request for a fraud not in progress, Max William Loop. 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

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Medic 2, Engine 2, ALS response, 550 Russell Road North, at the Perlon Oyster Bay, room 220, Cross Street, Scala Drive and North Oyster Bay Avenue. Timeout 1603, WQEN 301.

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3: Engine 81, 89, Battalion 81, BLS Red Response for a Motor Vehicle Collision, Ratland, Estimate 27794,
0: Hansel
3: Road, Northeast Kingston, Cross Street, Northeast State Highway 104 and Northeast Alameda Road, Engine 81, 89, Battalion 81, BLS Red Response for a Motor Vehicle Collision, Ratland, Estimate 27794, Hansel Road, Northeast Kingston, Cross Street, Northeast State Highway 104 and Northeast Alameda Road, time of 1615, WQEM 3014.
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3: Boy John Zebra 84 29. 851, Ladder 51, BLS Red Response 3291 Northwest Mount Vintage Way. Apartment 501, Cross Street Northwest Randall Way and Northwest Mount Airway. 851, Ladder 51, BLS Red Response 3291 Northwest Mount Vintage Way, Apartment C501, Cross Street, Northwest Randall Way, Northwest Mount Airway. Time of 1615,
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4: 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Engine 23, A22, BLS green response for a motor vehicle collision. 14619 South Road, North East, Cross Street, Madison Avenue, North East, and Euclid Avenue, North East. Time of 1618, WQEM 301.
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0: 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I'm coming down from the north on Hansville Road. Where do you want me?
1: Well, to get the cars out of the road, you should be good.

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Cross Street Southeast Lund Avenue and Southeast Valor Court. 831. BLS Red Response 3355 Bethel Road Southeast. Cross Street Southeast Lund Avenue and Southeast Valor Court. Timeout 1631. 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
1: 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Know if it's going to be owners or impound?
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0: Plate's going to be boy Tom William, 1651.
1: And your first name?
0: Last name phonetically, Charles Lincoln Ocean, Henry Edward Sam Young, first name Gemma, George Edward Mary Adam, middle E for Elizabeth, date of birth 2001-0805.
1: And number two.
0: First name Pearson, Paul Edward Adam, Robert Sam Ocean Nora, first name Kelly, middle A Adam, date of birth 1962-0324.
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2: Medic 51, engine 45, BLS red response 3828 Pine Cone Court Northeast, Cross Street Northeast Pine Cone Drive. Medic 51, engine 45, BLS red response 3828 Pine Cone Court Northeast, Cross Street Northeast Pine Cone Drive. Timeout 1642, WQEM 301.
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0: No, sorry,
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0: 45
1: will be
0: responding
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0: suspicious activity.
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0: 45 is available. Medic 45 in the woods, 10 ago. Concern just due to it being at the ballpark at Snyder Park in Folsom.
1: CENTCOM 998, I just cleared my other detail. I'll take that. I saw there was no RP listed at the time. Do we have one yet?
0: Not sure. I'm going to ask the call receiver. We now have a Katie Burns on the line. There's a number at the bottom. She might be the female who actually saw it. The original RP might have just gotten secondhand information from what I'm reading.
1: Copy.
0: 1643.
1: 98607. I'll stand by on Viking and I'll make contact with you. For the guy with the knife.
4: Okay, thank you.

0: Sam 607. He took me off the call before I could do it. Could you clear the fraud call, G. George?
1: Received. Clearing G. George at 1644.

0: 60798. He's supposed to be right outside the gate. This is third-hand information.
1: Copy. Unless he's actively threatening somebody, I'm just going to wait for you just down the road.
0: Copy. She said that he was just hiding in the bushes.

Ladder 1, BLS Green Response, 1722 High Avenue, Cross Street, 17th Street. Ladder 1, BLS Green Response, 1722 High Avenue, Cross Street, 17th Street. Timeout 1649, WQEM 301.

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0: April has extraditable misdemeanors out of Paulsbo and Kitsap County. Paulsbo would be a April Lynn Bratcher, a white female, 1996-0401, 5 foot, 115, brown hair, brown eyes. For 10,000, must post charges DUI out of Paulsbo PD. Kitsap County has FTA assault 4 DV for 10,000 with additional ignition interlock violation. 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